0: Can I talk to you a minute?
1: No.
0: What do she mean, no?
2: You didn't get it straight from the gate. That's what she means. But it's all right, you know. Sometimes those things happen, man.

0: We say affirmative.
1: Yes, affirmative.
0: Unless we know the robot really well.
1: There is no more unethical treatment of the elephants.
0: Well, there's no more elephants, so... But still, it's good. There's only one kind of dance, the robot.
1: Oh, and the robo.
0: Oh, and the two kinds of dances.
1: But there are no more humans.

0: Can't we just talk to the humans? A little understanding could make things better. Can't we talk to the humans and work together now?
1: No, because they are dead.

0: Welcome to the Nevada Museum of Art's audio guide. We hope your experience will be.
1: Hello, my name is Hojin So Jung. I'm a senior at McQueen High School. My portfolio is a collection of paintings that was created during last summer and the first half of my senior year, and it's called The Lady. And I didn't feel very well when I painted the first, and I didn't feel very well when I painted the last. And it was intense. It was an intense process, and it was how I was trying to very hard personify that intensity. But it's hard to talk about her now because I think she was with me, at least that's how I feel, and I'm trying to figure out what to do now. But she represents fervor and woman. She is powerful yet fragile. She's fierce but also averts her gaze. And I love her, at least I did, but now I feel lost and I'm unsure of what to think and feel most of the time. But I did believe in her, the lady, and maybe there is a different form now that the intensity takes.
2: Enter another item number followed by the pound sign, or you may hang up and call back later.

eyes. And then a band of fat white deacons would take him far away. And that would be just fine with me if I was the devil.